0: Los 40.
1: Dance. Yeah. Can you feel me? 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Oh. Uh-huh.

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We've lost dancing. 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
1: 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Uh-huh.

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He encouraged Icarus to follow him and showed him the skills that were to destroy him. He moved his wings and looked back at those of his sons.

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1: Ah, Chris, yeah. Can you feel me? Come on, baby girl, baby girl. Oh. Uh-huh.

We've lost the hugs with friends and people that we loved, all these things that we took for granted. We've lost dancing. We've lost dancing. If I can live through this next 6 months, day by day, if I can live through this, what comes next will be marvelous.